0: cowgirl.
1: Parmalee, cowgirl there. Tyler Reese here. Music Free George Burge. Luke Bryan, We Ride, Ride, Ride. And Morgan's after Taylor Swift. Have you seen it yet? Toy Story 5.

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0: and Luke there, George Burge, getting a push from none other than Clay Ernest Walker. How about that? Ernest Clay? Ernest Clay? Clay Ernest. Party of two, your table's ready. Yeah, Clay Walker and George were writing buddies in Texas, still are, but he pushed him to enter the artist lane. Now George is cutting tunes with Luke Bryan. He's got that going for him, which is dice. Neil McCoy giving you that wink, and Matt Hagen's got the beautiful things next.
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0: Chris Young there, Tyler Reese here, and Casey Donahue with Chris Cagle. Where's my Cagle heads? Chicks dig it. He's going to be at Pavilion at Toyota Music Factory. 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

pickup rolling down a dirt road with a cloud of dust blowing from behind and the music playing loud. 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

0: Jason Aldean, the new album is out. Songs About Us, including the duet with his lovely wife, Brittany, as well. That's one of my OG faves from Mr. Aldean. Flying over states. The flyover states are the states that keep this country running, right? Especially this time of the year. Parmalee, Megan Maroney, 6 months later, Tater, is next.
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1: Grayling James, he's got water and winning. 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

0: 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George Burge, Kenny Chesney. 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

0: We're gonna take you to church. 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Why does he call you darling? 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Back in the saddle again. 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

Blake Shelton there. Tyler Reese here. Music on the way for you. Bailey Zimmerman, Chevy Silverado. I don't know if he had to cash out all of his Marriott Bonvoy points. Yikes. Brantley Gilbert's after New Lady Wilson.

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0: Bailey Zimmerman, a Chevy Silverado, now accepting Marriott Bonvoy points. Music on the way for you. Well, Tim McGraw's just rolled out a big mini residency, 5 dates in Vegas. Want to go see Tim McGraw? He'll also be on the tube for the 4th of July, the big special from Nashville, a pre-recorded performance coming up the 4th of July festivities. We all just want to be heard. It's true. It's true. It's really true. Hello, Langley's Dex.
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0: Jackson Dean Heavens to Betsy there. It's Al Reese here, music on the way. Luke Combs and Alan Jackson. Last call, one more for the road. His big finale show. The last one ever. Tomorrow night, Nissan Stadium in Nashville, Tennessee.
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The red, white, and blue flapping in the wind at a Friday night football game. 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

Jason Aldean and Songs About Us, part of the new album out now. Brett Young, Lainey Wilson, Summer of Low Radio. We're coming up on Toby Keith Day in the state of Oklahoma. The first ever Big Dog Daddy Day is July 8th.

Guess who's back? Back again. Zach is back. Tell a friend. 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

0: Brett Young there. Tyler Ecea, music for you on the way. Scotty McCreery and, oh, the biggest song in the land. Oh, it was knocked out by Taylor Swift's I Knew It, thanks to Toy Story 5. Houston, Texas is on the way next.
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0: Riley Green, Think Is a Drunk on the way, and Scotty McCreary's after Alla Langley. We're all choosing Texas, but I'm living in Tennessee. No, that's all my exes live in Texas. She's choosing Texas. What now?

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0: Quack, quack goes the duck man. Riley Green, think as you're drunk as a skunk. That's new music, and he's going to be a coach on the incoming season of The Voice. How about that? Fancy, huh? Yeah. Corrine Cole, Rocky Mountain Low, Renda Travis is digging up bones. But first, Megan Maroney and all the beautiful things are on the way next.
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0: Joe Nichols there. Tyler Reese here. Music on the way. 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
2: 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From the

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0: John Party there with the boots are off. The Stanky Leg song, I call that one. You can't dance on a stanky leg to that one. Yeah, you need to. Oh, yeah. Feel that? Yeah. Oh, I think I pulled something. Luke Combs, King George, is in Nashville this weekend celebrating the career of Alan Jackson for one big last finale show. Ella Langley and Riley Green, ready to roll next.
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0: 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That's what country sounds like.
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0: Luke Combs, Be By You. Such a great album he put out for us there. The Way I Am, Luke going international in July, Sweden, Paris, and beyond. Max McDowell, Darius Rucker, The Wagonville is on the way next. Darius out on tour with George Burge. And when he's down in the United States, he's calling London home. London's calling. London's call. Sorry. Who did that song? I'm sorry. Too much coffee today.
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John Deere sitting on a hillside with a small bird perched on a stack. 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

0: Kenny Chesney, Carry On. Well, he released the title track to his upcoming album, Silver Sands Marina. 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

Well, I've been waiting and waiting and waiting to see CMA Fest that aired last night, which I know it still feels like Thursday, but it's Friday. And I had a problem with my cable company. So now I can't see it till later today on Hulu. This guy co-hosted. It's Riley Green. Change.

0: Coetzel High Road, getting healthy, looking good. He's like, I know it seems like everybody's on a health kick now, but I saw some videos of me and was like, what the heck happened?
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Hello there, it's me, Shannon, on our finally Friday, June 26th, the National Take Your Dog to Work Day. Oh, I wish I had my puppers with me.

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0: Billy Currington, Good Directions. How the heck are you? It's me, Shannon Black. Thanks so much for listening. Nathan's hot dog eating contest odds. Joey Chestnut, the 17-time champ, is a 1 out of 25 favorite to win the 18th mustard belt.
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I just laugh at all this World Cup stuff. It's so funny. A beer budge supplied suds for Scotland's World Cup soccer fans. Did you see that? A beer barge sailed into Miami to bring them beer. Remember, what was it last week? The Scots drinking some out of beer.

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Money does not buy happiness. 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This music is free, and you're smiling. 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

0: party. Tim McGraw, Eric Church, Morgan Wallen, MacArthur. So did you see the video of that woman caught emptying a New York City Knicks public trash can after the championship parade and then stealing it? They posted it to socials. Apparently she got fired from her job.
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1: 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The poodle woke up the owner and they realized just in time and got out safely.

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0: John Morgan, kid myself. Okay, since it's National Take Your Dog to Work Day, I have to tell a dog story. A therapy dog in New Hampshire got a special honor by getting to graduate with an eighth grade class after years of supporting its students. Her name is Lola. She has spent almost 15 years visiting the school, comforting kids, and assisting the occupational therapist. So the students and the staff just love her so much, they wanted to include her in the graduation ceremony.
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Well, hello there, and how the heck are you? It's me, Shannon, Shannon Black 995 on socials. Thanks so much for listening in the middle of the night. I'm so excited. It is finally Friday. We are, what, 8 days until 4th of July, but less than a week until we get a long weekend. I'm here for it.

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much my eulogy's been read. 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You can put my mind at ease if you fill my last request.

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0: Christine. No, Deidre Hall from Days of Our Lives. 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

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You might think Marlon Brando, Johnny Depp, Keanu Reeves, James.

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Jason Aldean, don't tell on me. So tomorrow night is supposed to be the final Alan Jackson show, and they're taping it. And George Strait is going to be there to perform as well. I can't wait.

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Hello there, and good morning, and welcome to your finally Friday morning. It's me, Shannon, Shannon Black 995 on socials. Thanks so much for listening. Trying to get you up and moving. Riley Green, Ella Langley, don't mind.

Thank you to all of our Texoma men and women that are currently serving or have served in our military. 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

Shabuzi, amen. Hello, good morning, amen. It's Friday, finally Friday. We could be a week away from a Taylor Swift wedding. Here she is, Toy Story 5 song, I Knew It, I Knew You.

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0: George Burge and Luke Bryan, ride, ride, ride. I just read the craziest story. This woman in England was recently cured of her food phobia thanks to hypnosis. She's 42. She can't stand fruit or vegetables. The only thing she's eaten for 40 years, allegedly, is potatoes, potato chips, and mashed potatoes. For 40 years. She had 8 hypnotherapy sessions. Now she can eat some fruit, some more veggies, and a chicken casserole.
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4: Good morning. Welcome to Friday. It is National Take Your Dog to Work Day. I don't know if your bosses will allow it, but I know the pup sure would love it. 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

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I just kind of run around hunting. We're actually in the middle of another song, and I started playing that melody just kind of out of nowhere, and I stopped both of them, and I said, this melody, I don't know where this just came from, but we got to chase it. 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

Alan Jackson's had a pretty amazing career. Long time. It all comes to an end Saturday night at Nissan Stadium in Nashville. One More for the Road, his final concert from Alan Jackson, is this Saturday night.

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0: Well, as you get ready to head out to work today, make sure you pack Fido a lunch, too. 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It's National Take Your Dog to Work Day. 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

0: Well, if you're in sales or marketing, something like that, you probably already know this, but if you want a client to say yes, you need to have a great handshake, apparently. Researchers have found that a firm hand grip increases the likelihood of a positive reaction while diminishing the likelihood of a client or somebody telling you no. Well, the benefit of a good handshake, you never can underestimate it, that's for sure. My dad always taught me that, and he was absolutely right.
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0: A John Deere sitting on a hillside with a small bird perched on a stack. 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

0: 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And we know that hootin' leads to hollerin'. 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

Adam here with you, and I saw that Lainey Wilson put on social media. There's actually a dance hand movements to this song, and yeah, I'm trying to practice it to get it down. 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

0: Well, if you go to our website, we have some tickets for you to win. This is going to be one heck of a show. Casey Donahue coming to the Pavilion Toyota Music Factory in Irving on October 24th. And tickets for the show actually go on sale this morning at 10 a.m., but you have a chance to win them from us. It's Casey Donahue with special guest Texoma's own Chris Cagle. 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

overnight. Sarah Evans over at the Municipal Lawn, and I'm hearing reports of around 8,000 people to watch Sarah Evans, and it was a great night. Of course, Katie Country was there, and we have some videos and photos you can check out up on the Katie Country Facebook and Instagram pages.

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0: Well, we got a lot of 4th of July celebrations happening this weekend as well. Now, some of the big ones. So, you know, you got Sherman is celebrating on July 2nd, Lights on the Lake. They have Collective Soul with special guest Captain Geach and the Shrimp Shack Shooters, which I just made that part up, but I wish I was the drummer for Captain Geach and the Shrimp Shack Shooters. But yeah, this weekend, I got some stuff happening on both sides of the Red River. Kalispell's having their Independence Day celebration. That's going to be held at Park Hill Park, and I hear they may be showing everybody the statue they built for me in downtown Kalispell. We'll see on that one. Tishomingo's got Red, White, and Boom, which is happening at Pennington Creek Park starting at 6 o'clock. And then on Sunday, you have Trenton is doing the 250th Independence Day celebration, and there will be fireworks that'll be put on by the fire department starting at dark on a Sunday evening.
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0: read this story about a 79-year-old widow in Michigan got a call from scammers telling her that her Social Security income was being used to fund terrorism and that she needed to buy gold so law enforcement could track down the criminals responsible. She went to what's called Grand Rapids Coins to purchase $700,000 worth of gold, but the shop owner smelled a scam right away, and he called police, who confirmed his suspicions. Now, the plan was for the woman to meet a courier at a donut shop near the store to hand over the gold, but instead a detective showed up in her place. How about that? An undercover agent dressed up like an older woman used a package of chocolate gold coins to deliver the courier, a 20-year-old who was arrested. Now, I just find it funny that maybe it was like this gentleman, it's like a Mrs. Doubtfire type thing when he took, you know, this package of chocolate gold coins over to this person. But y'all, this happens all the time, not only across the country, but right here in Texoma, you hear of this. So if you think it's too good to be true, then definitely don't click on any links or anything like that. And if you ever have any questions and somebody calls you and says, hey, you owe this, or you need to pay this ticket, or you have this fine, it's okay just to hang up and call the police department just to make sure that it's okay.
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0: Kitty Country.

Ryan, Zach, Elizabeth, Pushman, Taha, Grantham here with you on this Friday morning. And ooh, that library in Van Alstine looks real nice, y'all. We'll talk about that coming up here in just a moment. But right now, it's the Nitty Gritty Dirt Band.

words can adequately thank the men and women who selflessly run to danger to save others. We are grateful for all our first responders in Texoma. 93.1. Katy Country.

Van Alstine and also you're a fan of books, then you're going to love the fact that after months of renovations, staff at the Van Alstine Public Library are getting ready to welcome folks back into a space that's been refreshed from top to bottom, along with updated interiors. The library includes new meeting and study rooms, and they're going to have their big grand reopening set for July 11th. But one of

0: other cool things that they have for the library, and I think a lot of people in Van Alstyne are going to love, is they have a brand new disco ball that they put in. I think all the readers are going to love that.
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Hey, it's Zach Grantham here with you on this Friday morning, and it was so great to see all the loyal KD Country listeners last night over at the Sherman Municipal Lawn for Hot Summer Night. Sarah Evans performed a concert. She was absolutely amazing. What a great show that she put on, for sure. And we got videos and pictures. 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

0: think as you're drunk I am. Sounds like me talking. 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

0: Straight Today, courtesy of Texoma Harley Davidson, coming your way here in just a moment. But right now, I got country music date book for today, June 26th. And it was on this day back in 1949, Billboard magazine renamed its Hillbilly Music Chart the Country and Western Chart. I actually think they should rename it back to the Hillbilly Music Chart. I think that would be great. It was on this day back in 1976, the Oak Ridge Boys made their chart debut with the song Family Reunion. It was on this day back in 2004 when Tim McGraw played the Tweeter Center in Massachusetts. Glenn Close, who appeared on screen in The Stepford Wives with his spouse, Faith Hill, came on stage to wipe away Tim's sweat during the song I Like It, I Love It. It was on this day back in 2009, Jason Aldean and Brian Adams teamed up for the CMT Crossroads. The set list includes She's Country, Summer 69, and Hicktown. And happy birthday today to Gretchen Wilson, turning 53 years old today. Gretchen made her debut in March of 2004 with the Grammy Award-winning single Redneck Woman, a number one song on the Billboard Country charts. The song served as a leadoff single of her debut album, Here for the Party. And overall, Gretchen has charted 13 singles on the Billboard Country charts, of which 5 have reached the top 10.
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0: 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Hey, it is Zach Grantham in a song that was co-written by Jamie Johnson and possibly his awesome beard. Here's Give It Away.
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courtesy of Texoma Harley Davidson. If you're not sure where they are located right in front where everybody likes to sell kittens and puppies in the Shermantown Center parking lot. Hey, it's Zach Grantham, and I was reading that there was this annual survey with Americans that say that they now believe they need a magic number of $1.46 million to retire comfortably, and I guess that's up from last year's magic number.

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0: country superstar Luke Combs. And speaking of Luke Combs, it is now time for Country Quickies with Mr. Combs. Alan Jackson's final concert is going to be happening tomorrow night, and apparently Luke Combs is one of the special guests there. A number of successful country artists either tried out for or had a short-lived run on The Voice at one time. Names include Luke Combs, Morgan Wallen, Lainey Wilson, and Maren Morris. And Luke Combs spent his last $200. This is a really cool story. I actually saw him on a podcast, was talking about this. Luke spent his last $200 to have his breakthrough hit Hurricane professionally mastered so he could release it, proving to himself and others that his move to Nashville was worth it. At $200, he's like, yeah, I know I need some food, but I'm going to get this song mastered and release it. And as soon as he did that, boom, his entire music career took off.
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Evans playing in Sherman over at the municipal lawn. And, you know, I was texting back and forth during the show with Mayor Sean Thiemann, and I was like, man, this seems like this was the largest Hot Summer Nights crowd that y'all have had. And he told me he thought

It was right around 8,000, probably one of the top two or three shows that they've had in attendance for sure. And what a great concert it was. Free live music in Sherman, hot summer nights. Sarah Evans, you check out some videos. And also, I got a chance to meet Sarah as well. I got that photo up for you up on the Katy Country Facebook and Instagram pages.

0: 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Straight lines. 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And good times.
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0: Fourth of July weekend is next weekend, but there's a lot of area towns in Texoma that are doing some celebrations this weekend. Of course, my hometown of Kalispell, USA, home of the Wildcats, y'all. Seaburg, what time is it? Woo woo, yeah. They're having their Independence Day. Sorry, that was way too much. They're having their Independence Day celebration at Park Hill Park. Now, the park is going to open up at 5 o'clock. Fireworks are going to start at dark, and the volunteer fire department will be hosting an item raffle and a 50-50 raffle to go along with it to us, you know, to raise some funds for the volunteer fire department. Honey Grove's going to be having their Independence Day celebration. Tomorrow will be held in Honey Grove Elementary School. They're going to have live music and stuff all starting at 5 o'clock, and fireworks will begin at 9:30. And then on Sunday, the 28th, today's Friday, right? Okay, Sunday. I have no idea how to work a calendar, but the city of Trenton's 250th Independence Day celebration will feature vendors, bounce houses, carnival rides. It's all going to be out at the square in Trenton starting at 6 o'clock, and they will have a fireworks show, and they're going to obviously have the fire department do that because they don't want anybody to start a fire.
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Casey Donahue tickets for you to win. You know, he's going to be playing at the Pavilion at Toyota Music Factory coming up on October 24th with special guest Texoma's own Chris Cagle. Now, I remember seeing Casey Donahue way back when he would sell out a show at Heritage Hall in downtown Ardmore, and he puts on

0: one heck of a show. 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

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It's Zach Grantham here with you on this Friday, and I read that 12% of people say they chose their church after driving by it. Now, being in the church ministry, we actually call this a divine drive-by.

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0: Zach Grantham. And if you go to our website, which is www.katycountry.com, we have some tickets for you to win. Zach Bryan, he's bringing his With Heaven On Tour to AT&T Stadium in Arlington on August 22nd. Now, somebody texted me yesterday and they said, I didn't realize that you were playing AT&T Stadium in Arlington. So I didn't realize yesterday. I must have actually said that I was playing at AT&T Stadium. No, it's the much more talented person, Zach Bryan, that is going to be performing. But yeah, you can go to our website, get yourself signed up one time per day. That just gives you a better shot at winning a pair of tickets. And you can do that today, tomorrow, and Sunday for Zach Bryan, not Zach Grantham. Zach Bryan is bringing his With Heaven On Tour to AT&T Stadium in Arlington on August 22nd. 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

had a great time last night seeing all the loyal KD Country listeners out at the Sarah Evans concert near downtown Sherman, right on the municipal lawn. And it was great. And it's always fun to have free live music in our backyard. And Sarah Evans put on one heck of a show. Now, I will tell you, this was funny because, you know, she's up on stage and, you know, it's Texas and it's hot outside. And she, for all the meet and greet people, she like went on her bus and she came back out in pajamas. She's like, y'all, I'm sorry. It's hot and I'm ready for bed. I was like, that's pretty funny. But we got some videos up on our KD Country Facebook and Instagram page. Go check it out.

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1: 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"That's a pretty big decision," the doctor said. "Have you talked about it with your family?" He said, "Yeah, they're in favor, 15-2.
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0: It up for me on this Friday morning. Hey, thank you so much for listening to this crazy radio show. And once again, it was just great to be able to hang out with you, the loyal KD Country listeners, last night at a hot summer night for the city of Sherman. Sarah Evans put on one heck of a concert. And I just have to say, y'all make me feel very, very special. A lot of you were saying, Zach, we're so glad to have you back on KD Country. And thank you for the encouragement there. But yeah, it was a great time last night. Got some videos, and also my meet and greet photo with Sarah Evans. Had the pleasure of meeting her last night. Got that up on the KD Country Facebook and Instagram pages if you'd like to go check it out. All right, before I go, got a Bible verse for you. This is from the book of Psalms. This is chapter 34, verse number 18. The Lord is near to the brokenhearted and saves the crushed in spirit. Have yourself a great weekend, Texoma, and I'll talk to you on Monday morning.
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We know that country music leads to hootin'. And we know that hootin' leads to hollering. And you know, a little hootin' hollering never hurt anybody. 93.1 Kitty Country and KittyCountry.com. 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

0: 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George Strait and Lainey Wilson and all sorts of people. 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Alan Jackson, big deal. 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

0: We're going to take you to church. Now, it's cross and words that rhyme. 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We'll preach from the book of Matthew. Why does he call you dog? 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Back in my saddle again. 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

0: CMA Fest TV special is airing and streaming today on Hulu. I know it's going to be very exciting. One of country music's biggest summer parties taking over prime television and the best musical highlights from the four-day Nashville event. So Starfield broadcast hosted, well, co-hosted actually, Riley Green and Lara Spencer. She lost her mind this week over him. From Good Morning America, she's so funny.
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0: A John Deere sitting on a hillside with a small bird perched on the staff. 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

red, white, and blue, flapping in the wind at a Friday night football game. 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

0: wrong info. Yeah, 86% of people do not trust what AI tells them. I mean, that is so true. I've had a friend, this is a great example. He's a lawyer even, and he was watching, I think he was literally watching Stranger Things season 5, episode 1, and he kind of asked, you know, AI for a synopsis of what season 5 will be. And they said, oh, season 5 isn't out yet. He's like, I'm literally watching it right this minute. Crazy.
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7: Happy Friday. Aside from a stray shower or thunderstorm, it's going to be another mostly sunny, hot, and windy one with a high of around 91 with a breezy south wind at about 15 to 25. Overnight tonight, a few clouds around, though warm and breezy with a low of around 77. And heading into your Saturday, lots of sunshine, maybe a couple clouds, hot and windy with a high of around 94 with a south wind at about 15 to 25. From the KXI 12 First Alert Weather Center, I'm meteorologist Brian Briggs.
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pickup rolling down a dirt road with a cloud of dust blowing from behind and the music playing loud. 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
6: Happy Friday. Aside from a stray shower thunderstorm, it's going to be another mostly sunny, hot and windy one with a high of around 91 with a breezy south wind at about 15 to 25. Overnight tonight, a few clouds around, though warm and breezy with a low of around 77. And heading into your Saturday, lots of sunshine, maybe a couple clouds, hot and windy with a high of around 94 with a south wind at about 15 to 25. From the KXI 12 First Alert Weather Center, I'm meteorologist Brian Briggs.
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0: Yeah, talking World Cup, Tinder is seeing a huge spike in usage in World Cup cities in the United States, Canada, and Mexico. 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

0: Lee Brice. Well, coming up, Blake Shelton made me think of The Voice. I don't know why he's not on it, but I do know that The Voice returns for his 30th season, September 21st. Got to put that down. New coaches, Queen Latifah, Riley Green, joining up with Kelly Clarkson and Adam Levine.
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0: out as the biggest opening weekend for any of the Toy Story franchises. 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
5: Happy Friday. Aside from a stray shower or thunderstorm, it's going to be another mostly sunny, hot, and windy one with a high of around 91 with a breezy south wind at about 15 to 25. Overnight tonight, a few clouds around, though warm and breezy with a low of around 77. And heading into your Saturday, lots of sunshine, maybe a couple clouds, hot and windy with a high of around 94 with a south wind at about 15 to 25. From the KXI 12 First Alert Weather Center, I'm meteorologist Brian Briggs.
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0: And now, we'd like to share our favorite recipe for a good time. First, add a little of this. Somehow you can make a heart of gold from this heart of stone. Then, sprinkle in a bit of this. And then, add a whole bunch of these ones. Finally, mix well, serve, and enjoy daily.
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0: That's Kane Brown and Woman. I'm Eric De Niro. M&M's will introduce a version of its candies made without artificial dyes beginning in August. The change does come with a trade-off. M&M's plans to eliminate its blue and brown candies from their lineup because they haven't found a natural coloring that works yet.
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0: Now, we'd like to share our favorite recipe for a good time. First, add a little of this. 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Too late, girl, you're the one that got away. Finally, mix well, serve, and enjoy daily.
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9: Happy Friday. Aside from a stray shower or thunderstorm, it's going to be another mostly sunny, hot, and windy one with a high of around 91 with a breezy south wind at about 15 to 25. Overnight tonight, a few clouds around, though warm and breezy with a low around 77. And heading into your Saturday, lots of sunshine, maybe a couple clouds, hot and windy with a high of around 94 with a south wind at about 15 to 25. From the KXI 12 First Alert Weather Center, I'm meteorologist Brian Briggs.
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0: know that country music leads to hootin'. 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

0: That's Dustin Lynch and Good Girl. I'm Eric De Niro. 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
10: Happy Friday. Aside from a stray shower or thunderstorm, it's going to be another mostly sunny, hot, and windy one with a high of around 91 with a breezy south wind at about 15 to 25. Overnight tonight, a few clouds around, though warm and breezy with a low of around 77. And heading into your Saturday, lots of sunshine, maybe a couple clouds, hot and windy with a high of around 94 with a south wind at about 15 to 25. From the KXI 12 First Alert Weather Center, I'm meteorologist Brian Briggs.
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So, just for the record, we're not country-ish. 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Playing one great song after another. 93.1 KMKT, Texoma's Katy Country.

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0: Corey Kent and Cole Wetzel with Rocky Mountain Low. I'm Eric DeNiro, and some guys are really, really stupid. 12% of the men polled think that PMS is all in a woman's head, and 6% of guys believe that PMS is contagious.
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10: Happy Friday. Aside from a stray shower or thunderstorm, it's going to be another mostly sunny, hot, and windy one with a high of around 91 with a breezy south wind at about 15 to 25. Overnight tonight, a few clouds around, though warm and breezy with a low of around 77. And heading into your Saturday, lots of sunshine, maybe a couple clouds, hot and windy with a high of around 94 with a south wind at about 15 to 25. From the KXI 12 First Alert Weather Center, I'm meteorologist Brian Briggs.
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0: That's Luke Bryan's One Margarita. 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

0: That's Dan and Shay with Say So. I'm Eric DeNiro. Stick around. 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
12: Happy Friday. Aside from a stray shower or thunderstorm, it's going to be another mostly sunny, hot, and windy one with a high of around 91 with a breezy south wind at about 15 to 25. Overnight tonight, a few clouds around, though warm and breezy with a low of around 77. Heading into your Saturday, lots of sunshine, maybe a couple clouds, hot and windy with a high of around 94 with a south wind at about 15 to 25. From the KXI 12 First Alert Weather Center, I'm meteorologist Brian Briggs.
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0: 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Ladies, what could your husband do better? 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

red, white, and blue, flapping in the wind at a Friday night football game. That's what country sounds like. Texoma's Candy Country, 93.1 KMKT.

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